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0: 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Maximum Summer.
1: 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Thank you, thank you, thank you. 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
1: Summer.
2: Ask for money and get advice. Ask for advice, get money twice. 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